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2: I know they prayed on my downfall.
3: They what?
2: I know they prayed on my downfall. On R10, yeah, I stood tall. They so disloyal, show them how to boil. Go get a thermometer for the pot. I need this beer cooked right. Let's keep that water 400 degrees Fahrenheit. You ever been inside a federal courtroom? Homie, you ever went to trial and fought for your life? Being broke did something to my spirit. Asked so many to plug me, they act like they couldn't hear me. Look at me now, driving German engineering. You don't want your baby mama, mama, keep the near me, Kilroy. Remember when I used to use your L's to hit the road, hit the O and make them big boy sales? Move, remember when you had them green things mailed with vacuum seals, trying not to have them green things smell? Feds was on me. What you know about related through money? I don't know nothing. I just used to see them walk to the Coney. I be with women, my body count go from Persian to Cody. Any further questions, you could take that up with the lawyer. I hit up Finkel J Money, Brightmo Low Project. Joe will tell you every day before school, I sold a half bow. How you think I won best dressed with no support and had them paid lawyers coming in and out of court? Hey, Wando, ATO, ain't it a blessing? We made it out Kentucky after all that happened. After the pre-trials, after the status, after them impact statements, after the castle. Hey, JR, ain't it a blessing? We made it out of Lansing after all that happened. After Michigan State, after Hubbard, when our mans told on us, them bands they took from us. Joy Road.

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1: I already know that.
0: I know they prayed on my downfall. On all 10, y'all stood tall.
1: On 10 toes.
0: They so disloyal, show them how to ball. Ah!
2: 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What's going on? 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

Tell you how you can win some cash, y'all. You can do it all through that Kiss Cash App contest. 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So post now and win. Go ahead, take a screenshot right now. More good music after this. 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
4: 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Shout out. All right, let me go in the club, man. 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

It's the Night Show with Cole Cole. I got some shout outs and requests coming in from Taj Money 12. He said he wanted to shout out his mom because it's her birthday, and he said he has something special coming to her. And he also said that he wanted us to play some Chris Brown for his mom. So we're going to do that right now. Turn your radios up. Chris Brown, just for you, Mom Dukes.

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0: 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Hey, Cola Call, play that back.
1: Yeah, yeah. 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

The Night Show with Cola Cole, you know why Nicole. The Night Show with Cola Cole, you know why Nicole Murphy is out here messing with married men. Her ex-husband, Eddie Murphy, is out here increasing his whole net worth. Literally, he could be changing his whole net worth by millions and millions of dollars. Netflix will be trying to get him to do a stand-up special for their streaming service. Yeah, and they're talking about putting millions of dollars on the table. A big deal that could go down real soon. Yeah, but he has a lot of kids, so I know, you know, a lot of that money going to go on to take care of them kids. But shout out to Eddie Murphy because he's winning and he's increasing his net worth after years and years of being in this industry. You know what I'm saying? That's what I'm talking about. Y'all keep rocking. More good music here. 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

how uplifting and inspiring you've been for me for all this time. And I love you, and no one is freaking fun here. Yeah. Or smarter.

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What up, it's your girl Snowsa, aka Snoka Ono, aka Snowy Bryant, Barack Snowbomber, Snow Die Black, Snokahannes, Whoopi Snowberg. What's going on? It's Snowsa and you're checking out Cola Cole on KISS 101.7.

we get volume on belt, then some. Going back and forth, ain't none of that. 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

knocking, ain't no roof. 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I'm a R&B off Pro Tools. If

0: It's the Night Show with Cola Cole. Let's go back in time just a little bit. Now, I remember when Little Baby was just putting out music. He was just getting his little spins on the radio. And I was just doing my research on the artist. And at the time, he wasn't the only baby out. You had DaBaby who was blowing up. And I just was thinking, like, I don't know how long this artist is going to last. But look at him now. One of the biggest artists in the hip-hop industry right now, hands down. So you know we gotta throw on some Little Baby, man. Radio's all the way up. 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

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Look, take your phone out right now. 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All right? 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Don't block your blessing draw. 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All right? I'm here until midnight holding down Cola Cole on Kiss 101.7.

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The Night Show with Cola Cole. You know, I'm about to sign off. It's about that time. Don't worry, though. I got some more good music coming your way. Also, I'll be back tomorrow at 9 p.m. to get you in on some more hookups, some more giveaways, get on some more shout-outs, and, you know, just spread more good vibes. So keep rocking with us right now. Y'all know what it is. Follow me on Instagram and Twitter at Cola On Air, K-O-L-A On Air. I'll be right back tomorrow. More good music next.

0: 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I'll wait. 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

God, how uplifting and inspiring you've been for me for all this time. And I love you, and no one is freaking fun here. Yeah. Or smarter.

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1: 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Yeah, I wanna see you.

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0: up. 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

I still help pay for the wigs, and I help with the lease. You know I ain't never been cheap. 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

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Make the ghetto women put their hands on their knees. 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

Yo, what's happening? What it do? What's going on? It's your boy, Young Gutter, yeah, Ace Hood. When I'm in Delaware, I'm checking out the morning show with DJ GQ and Melly Mel on Kiss 101.7.

0: 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Want to know what's going on? Here's the rumor report. Rumor report. Rumor
1: report. All right, so as pretty much everybody knows by now, rapper Pooh Shiesty and his crew have been arrested and accused of orchestrating an armed takeover of a recording studio to try to get out of his contract with Gucci Mane. He reportedly held a gun to his head and made him sign the release to get him out the contract. So Pooh Shiesty's facing charges of kidnapping and robbery and could be hit with a potential life sentence if convicted. Now, a lot of people are upset with Gucci Mane for what they see as snitching. An FBI special agent admitted that Gucci Mane did provide a witness statement to the police department. People are even going as far as to say that Gucci should get it back in blood. Now, y'all need to stop listening to these songs because that's not real life. You don't go to jail and ruin your whole career and your whole life and not be able to raise your kids because of something like this. But rappers are already jumping on the bandwagon to try to troll Gucci Mane. 50 Cent already jumped on the podcast saying it could be worse, it could be Gucci. And then saying, free Pooh Shiesty. And as you probably already know, Gucci Mane has released a diss track, Crash Dummy, in response to everything that happened. It's a real complicated situation, man. Obviously, Pooh Shiesty was signed to Gucci. Big 30, who was also a part of that robbery, was signed to Gucci. They were trying to get out of their contracts. I don't know the details of the contract. Pooh Shiesty just got home, dropped FDO, First Day Out, which already has over 50 million, I think it was like 55 million views last time I checked. And it looked like he's about to really restart his career.

0: 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It's time to bring it on home. You know you was lost in confusion, but it's never too late.
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Don't forget, immediately following us is Kalay in the Middays. 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

0: 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It's the Wake Up Show. GQ, Melly Mel, we are in the building. It's time to go back in a day. We're going to go back in a day a little bit different this time.
1: Let's go.
0: So, let me ask you a question. When you think about clubs from the tri-state and DMV area, what clubs did come to mind? What clubs that did you either go to or you wanted to go to? You knew there was the jumping spots. What clubs?
1: Now, you know the first club that's always going to come to mind, G.
0: What's that?
1: Extreme.
0: Extreme Nightclub?
1: Yeah. That's going to be number one. Then we're going to talk about Kahunaville. Then we're going to talk about, what was the strip club in Philly? What was the joint called?
0: Onyx.
1: Onyx, too. And then Show and Tell, right? I think it's still there, though. Ain't it? Is Show and Tell still there?
0: I think it is. You went from regular clubs to strip clubs real quick.
1: And then we got, I can't forget about my one club, Piccadilly. You know I can't forget
0: Piccadilly,
1: about that.
0: That was your stomping grounds. I had a terrible experience at Piccadilly's one time, boy.
1: And Fantasia, we can't forget about Fantasia. The Fantasia. Good Shop Bar, Pale Dog, the list goes on. What you got?
0: So, right off the bat, when I think about clubs, I think about Philly. I think about Gotham. Remember Gotham?
1: Chrome.
0: Wow. I forgot about Chrome.
1: Yep.
0: Baltimore had Hammer Jacks.
1: Yeah, and Hammer Jacks. Wow.
0: And Paradox.
1: Yup, Paradox.
0: It was a lot of spots that I wanted to get into. I never got into. In Bahama Bay.
1: Bahama Bay is another one. Yup.
0: Pegasus.
1: Wow.
0: It was a lot of clubs. Quick story. I got in Pegasus one time because when I was just getting started DJing, the person I was working with, they could get into anything. So they took me to Pegasus, and I'm like, I go upstairs, and they're like, yo, LL's here. So we go up to the VIP section. It's all these girls around the thing, and LL's in there. I go in. I'm sitting next to LL. I'm green. I don't know nothing about the game. And LL's just sitting there. And all these girls is like trying to get me to like get him an autograph. So I take one girl's thing, I give it to him, he signs it. You know what I mean? He sits there. And then some other girl's like, can you get mine? And I take it and I sign it and get it signed again.
1: What?
0: After the third one, he looked at me like, yo, B. Like, what are you doing? I was like, yeah. Oh, my bad. You know what I mean? It was my first time in the VIP.
1: You should have told me you were trying to get some poom poom.
0: Hey, man, it was my first time in a VIP. It was like my first time really like in that situation. But,
1: Right.
0: Oh, Red Sky, too. Shout out to Red Sky. Anybody ever went to Red Sky, that was my spot. Jay-Z and Beyonce showed up there one night, and then after that, it was just crazy. It was insane, then it got shut down later on. But, yo, it's the Wake Up Show. It's GQ. It's Melly Mel. It's Kiss 1.7.

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1: What's going on, everybody? 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
1: Yes, sir. Shouts to everybody that's been checking in. We appreciate y'all.
0: Right.
1: Hey, I don't know if this is sad news, but it's unfortunate news that's come out. So Tank, friend to the show.
0: Yeah, he definitely been here a lot. Like, how many times he do Kiss Jam? Three?
1: I think three.
0: Yeah, but he been here a lot more than that.
1: And
0: he
1: was here with TGT when they came.
0: Oh, yeah, that's right.
1: Yeah, but Tank announced to everybody on his social media that he's going deaf. And that he can't even walk in a straight line. Basically, it's throwing off his equilibrium.
0: Yeah, it's a shame.
1: I don't know what causes something like that. I know, remember Foxy Brown had an issue too. And
0: But she still was rapping though. Remember, I wonder how like she
1: Well, she still rapped, but keep in mind, remember how her voice changed?
0: Yeah. Oh, his voice is definitely going to change.
1: And so if that was a problem
0: for
1: her,
0: he's a singer.
1: Yeah, exactly.
0: And he's a singer. Yeah.
1: I mean, I think that's probably a big reason why she disappeared is because her voice changed so much. We couldn't really appreciate her like the way we used to. So
0: because if you can't hear yourself, you don't know. You know what I mean?
1: Exactly.
0: I guess.
1: And so that's crazy. Now he is an accomplished writer, and so he does have that he can
0: records.
1: Fall back on. But that's unfortunate.
0: But can you still write if you can't hear the music though?
1: Yeah.
0: You know
1: yeah,
0: what I mean?
1: I would think so because
0: they'll just make it work.
1: So
0: is that what you're saying?
1: Yeah, and plus, I mean, I think it's more about the words and rhythms. And something tells me he won't go 100% deaf. Just a deaf enough that he really can't perform anymore.
0: Yeah.
1: And that's unfortunate in itself. You know what I mean? Especially if you've lived your whole life being a performer and making money that way.
0: Yeah, that's going to be crazy. That's a life changer right there.
1: Yeah, and he's a good dude. You know what I mean? From my experiences with him.
0: Very good guy.
1: You know what
0: yeah.
1: I mean? So hoping for the best for him. Maybe there's something they can do along the lines of surgeries, because I know that they have those my brother has one of those little implants in his ears that allows him to hear better. So hoping for the best for him. But you know, good luck to Tank. Yo, it's the Wake Up Show. It's GQ, it's Melly Mel, it's Kiss 1.7.

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It's the American Dreamer. And you're checking out the morning show with DJ GQ and Melly Mel on Kiss 101.7.

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1: Yes, sir. We are in the building. And let me ask you a question, because so somebody asked me why Kiss doesn't play 30 versions of songs. Wow. And I was basically telling them, like, because people are hearing us in other places. They're hearing us in their car when they're taking their kids places. They're hearing us in the mall, places where we can't really do that. But it made me think about something. Do you play music with cusses in it, like, in front of your child? If not, then why?
0: I definitely don't. Like, I don't want... I think kids are like sponges when they're young, right? So they'll pick up all those words. Like, what's crazy is I don't even know if she would know what certain words are, because I'm hoping she's never heard them. Mm-hmm. But what's crazy is me and her, I'm trying to do this movie night like once a week with her now, right, with my daughter.
1: Uh-huh. Yeah.
0: And we were watching Home Alone 2, right?
1: Okay.
0: And I didn't even realize that it had cussing in it, but it said horses ass, right?
1: Yeah. Yep.
0: And my daughter said, "What's a horse's ass?" You know what I mean? And I said, yeah. "I don't know. Keep watching the movie." But I was like, man, I didn't realize, you know, that it even had that in it. But now, you know what I mean? Obviously it does.
1: Yeah. Well, you don't realize until a kid says what you say. I was sitting next to a kid, and I heard the mom say, "You pissing me off." And then like 5 minutes later, the kid was like, "Yo, you pissing me off."
0: Yep.
1: And the mom was like, "What? Where'd you get that from?" I'm like, "I literally just heard you say that.
0: You just said it." Yeah. Yeah. And I do it too. I'm like, "Look, you're pissing me off." And then she was like, "You're pissing me off." She did it back to me one time, and I said, "Well, I gotta stop saying that."
1: Yeah. Nah, it's real though. And it's, I mean, when you're around kids, everything that you say becomes fair game. Everything. So
0: I don't even watch shows with like certain, like if it's certain shows, I don't even watch in front of her. You know what I mean? Yeah. Like, if it's like, definitely I don't watch scary movies with her, because I'm trying to keep her away from all that stuff as long as I can.
1: You know, definitely have to keep scary movies away from kids, because what you think is regular, they will keep you up all night. They'd be having every nightmare in the world over it. Yeah. Now, that's real. But to answer your question, if you wonder why Kiss 1.7 doesn't play music with cussing it, there's your answer, because...
0: There's your answer.
1: You know what I mean? It's the Wake Up Show, GQ and Melly Mel. It's Kiss 1.7.

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1: Yes, sir. We are in the building. Once again, you want to hit us up. You got thoughts on what we're talking about, hit us up 302-357-9831. Yep. That's 302-357-9831. So we do a thing called Rep the Rap Crew, where we salute all the greatest rap crews. And you just brought up a good one. Bad Boy.
0: Bad Boy, come out and play. When you heard that, you knew it was coming on, right?
1: So, you know, we said like certain groups are the most dominant. Yeah, Bad Boy might be able to lay claim to that though. I
0: know. We said Rockefeller, but I don't
1: said
0: know.
1: Rockefeller, but
0: yeah, think about that. Craig Mack, Mace, Notorious B.I.G., 112, Total Faith.
1: I feel like we're missing a bunch of people too. Black Rob.
0: Black Rob. Right. Yeah. Loon. You forgot about Loon.
1: Yeah. G Dep. Like they had
0: G Dep, yeah.
1: I still feel like we forget people like that. Yeah, that Bad Boy
0: definitely
1: era.
0: Definitely forgetting.
1: That Bad Boy era. And to give Puffy his credit, man, because I remember all the way
0: Puff
1: back.
0: Puffy, Diddy. Look, he could keep changing his name.
1: Yeah.
0: His albums. Don't forget that No Way Out album.
1: And we're forgetting the band. Danity Kane.
0: Yep. Danity Kane. Yep.
1: Yeah, I forgot. Yeah, Bad Boy.
0: Is his son on Bad Boy now?
1: His son is on Bad Boy. King Combs is on Bad Boy.
0: Wow.
1: So, yeah, for longevity's sake and for the amount of groups that came out, man, Bad Boy. And remember when Biggie first came out and they were doing the Big Mac, which was the Biggie Craig and Mac Craig and Mac?
0: Yeah. Yep.
1: Yeah, crazy. Man. So, as much as I love the Rockefeller era, I could tell you, for me, helping build me as a lover of hip-hop, Bad Boy did a lot of that.
0: They definitely did a lot.
1: Yeah, so... So let's do some Bad Boy.
0: Let's do it.
1: We're going to do two or three. I'm not sure. We'll do two or three Bad Boy joints, and we're going to get back to y'all. It's the Wake Up Show, GQ, Melly Mel's, Kiss 1.7.

Yo, what's happening? What it do? What's going on? It's your boy, Young Gutter, yeah, Ace Hood. When I'm in Delaware, I'm checking out the morning show with DJ GQ and Melly Mel on Kiss 101.7.

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1: Yes, sir. Shouts to everybody that's been checking in. We appreciate y'all.
0: Right.
1: Hey, I don't know if this is sad news, but it's unfortunate news that's come out. So Tank, friend to the show.
0: Yeah, he definitely been here a lot. Like, how many times he do Kiss Jam? Three?
1: I think three.
0: Yeah, but he been here a lot more than that.
1: And
0: he
1: was here with TGT when they came.
0: Oh, yeah. That's right.
1: Yeah, but Tank announced to everybody on his social media that he's going deaf. And that he can't even walk in a straight line. Basically, it's throwing off his equilibrium.
0: Yeah, it's a shame.
1: I don't know what causes something like that. I know, remember Foxy Brown had an issue too. And
0: But she still was rapping though. Remember, I wonder how like she heard.
1: Well, she still rapped, but keep in mind, remember how her voice changed?
0: Yeah. Oh, his voice is definitely going to change.
1: And so if that was a problem
0: for
1: her,
0: he's a singer.
1: Yeah, exactly.
0: And he's a singer. Yeah.
1: I mean, I think that's probably a big reason why she disappeared is because her voice changed so much. We couldn't really appreciate her like the way we used to. So
0: Because if you can't hear yourself, you don't know. You know what I mean?
1: Exactly.
0: I guess.
1: And so that's crazy. Now he is an accomplished writer. And so he does have that he can fall back on, but that's unfortunate.
0: But can you still write if you can't hear the music though?
1: Yeah. You know what I mean? I would think so, because
0: they'll just make it work.
1: So
0: is that what you're saying?
1: Yeah. And plus, I mean, I think it's more about the words and rhythms. And something tells me he won't go 100% deaf. Just a deaf enough that he really can't perform anymore.
0: Yeah.
1: And that's unfortunate in itself. You know what I mean? Especially if you've lived your whole life being a performer and making money that way.
0: Yeah, that's going to be crazy. That's a life changer right there.
1: Yeah. And he's a good dude. You know what I mean? From my experiences with him.
0: Very good guy. You know what I mean?
1: So hoping for the best for him. Maybe there's something they can do along the lines of surgeries, because I know that they have those my brother has one of those little implants in his ears that allows him to hear better. So hoping for the best for him. But you know, good luck to Tank. Yo, it's the Wake Up Show. It's GQ, it's Melly Mel, it's Kiss 1.7.

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0: myself Melly Mel G.
1: Yes, sir. We are in the building. And let me ask you a question, because so somebody asked me why Kiss doesn't play dirty versions of songs. Wow. And I was basically telling them, like, because people are hearing us in other places. They're hearing us in their car when they're taking their kids places. They're hearing us in the mall, places where we can't.

0: in Home Alone 2, right?
1: Okay.
0: And I didn't even realize that it had cussing in it, but it said horses ASS, right?
1: Yeah. Yep.
0: And my daughter said, "What's a horse's ASS?" You know what I mean? And I said, "Yeah. I don't know. Keep watching the movie." But I was like, man, I didn't realize, you know, that it even had that in it. But now, you know what I mean? Obviously it does.
1: Yeah. Well, you don't realize until a kid says what you say. I was sitting next to a kid, and I heard the mom say, "You pissing me off." And then like 5 minutes later, the kid was like, "Yo, you pissing me off."
0: Yep.
1: And the mom was like, "What? Where'd you get that from?" I'm like, "I literally just heard you say that.
0: You just said it." Yeah. Yeah, and I do it too. I was like, "Look, you're pissing me off." And then she was like, "You're pissing me off." She did it back to me one time, and I said, "Well, I gotta stop saying that."
1: Yeah. Nah, it's real though. And it's, I mean, when you're around kids, everything that you say becomes fair game. Everything. So
0: I don't even watch shows with like if it's certain shows, I don't even watch in front of her. You know what I mean? Yeah. Like, if it's like, definitely I don't watch scary movies with her, because I'm trying to keep her away from all that stuff as long as I can.
1: You know, definitely have to keep scary movies away from kids, because what you think is regular, they will keep you up all night. They'd be having every nightmare in the world over it. Yeah. Now that's real. But to answer your question, if you wonder why Kiss 1.7 doesn't play music with cussing it, there's your answer.
0: There's your answer.
1: You know what I mean? It's the Wake Up Show, GQ and Melly Mel. It's Kiss 1.7.

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1: 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Want to know what's going on? Here's the rumor report.
2: All right, so Chris Brown has a lot going on in his life. First and foremost, his girlfriend just gave birth to a baby in April. So congratulations to he and Jada Wallace on a new addition. He is also co-heading the R&B tour with Usher. One of, if not the biggest concerts that has come through in recent memory. By the way, R&B stands for Raymond and Brown, for those who didn't put that two and two together. Now, he's also in the middle of multiple court cases, because what would the world be without a court case against Chris Brown? Now, one of those cases, Chris Brown's being sued for $90 million by his ex-housekeeper. $90 million. Whew. He's being sued because she was mauled by his dog when she was, like, taking out the trash, and the dog just came out of nowhere and bit her, causing her to have to get 80 stitches. She said she was screaming for help, but because she's on such a big estate, nobody heard her, so she's just getting attacked by this dog. Whew, can't imagine. She's actually trying to ask for the court to allow the information about the Chris Brown Rihanna trial from back in the day, like 07, whatever that was. She wants that to be permissible in the court. I don't see how the two things got anything to do with each other, especially this is a dog and he didn't sick the dog on you. It's just like this happened and it's a mistake, a bad mistake, but I'm not a lawyer, so I don't know anything about that. And the dog unfortunately had to be put down, and Chris Brown allegedly took the dog 600 miles away to have the dog euthanized. And she's saying that's an attempt to cover up, you know, what happened. It's a very unfortunate situation. Obviously, I feel terrible for her having to get 80 stitches from this dog attack. $90 million is a little high for that. Again, I'm not a lawyer. $5 million I could see. $2 million, $2.5, $5 million I could see. $90 million is kind of crazy, but we will keep you up on this case and everything going forward. So keep it locked to Kiss 1.7 for more information. 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
2: Good afternoon, my loves. It's your girl, Kelay, holding down the midday. So much is going on around the world. We're going to talk about somewhat of it. You know, I only have 3 hours, so I can't cover everything. 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

0: killing them.
1: Had to let you know.
0: You be killing them. You be killing them, girl. You be killing them.
1: All the ladies.
0: You be killing them.
1: Like to congratulate you. Congratulations.
0: You be killing them, girl. You be killing them.
1: And you just came from the gym clothes, in a fitted cap and some Timbos, in a pair of flats, well-trimmed toes, camera in the mirror, BBM pose. Still killing them. You still killing them. You still killing them.
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0: my God, how uplifting and inspiring you've been for me for all this time. 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
1: I forgive you. 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
1: 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At least I think it is. Follow me at Kelle Avent, KelleAvent. That's on Facebook, Instagram, and Twitter. And you know I'm going to follow you back. Follow me. Go right now.

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Kiss 101.7. It's your girl, Kelly, in the midday. Here is the question of the day. Well, let me give you a little background story. So we all know somebody, and it may be us. You can raise your hand if it's you, who loves to either get in on somebody else's Netflix password and Netflix login, or it's you who's sharing with family members. And I'm not hating on you because, you know, quiet as is kept, we kind of do the same thing in my family. But I'm whispering, you know, just in case somebody from Netflix is listening. Netflix now says they have a way to make sure nobody's able to share passwords. So my question to you is, are you going to find somebody who can jailbreak the whole thing? Or are you cool with it? Do you feel like, you know what? We've gotten a lot of free Netflix. It's okay if I pay for it now. I don't know. The saga continues, but I want to know what your thoughts are. 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

0: Hot topics, midday motivation, and good music. It's Kella in the middays on I Want More. Kiss
1: 91.7. Now, we've all seen AI all over social media to the point where some things we don't even know if it's true or not. Well, SZA's weighing in and she criticizes the use of AI and she says it's killing and polluting the black and brown cities. SZA is not a fan of AI, artificial intelligence, AI is short for that, and she took to her Instagram to talk about it. She said, AI is killing and polluting black and brown cities. None of you care because you're codependent on a machine. Have a great life. That was the end quote. While she didn't elaborate further on what sparked the post, her comments came amid growing criticism of AI in the music industry. Producer Timbaland, which I met before right here at Kiss 101.7, recently faced backlash for launching an AI music company featuring non-human artists and even had to apologize for using a producer's beat without permission for one of his AI tools. Now, Timbaland, you know better. You're a producer. Why would you go and do that? Do you agree with SZA's take on AI? Is it polluting the black and brown community? Hit us up, Kiss1017 on all social mediums, or you can hit us up on our website. I love to hear your thoughts on it. It's Kelly in the Midday, Kiss 101.7.

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0: Oh my God, how uplifting and inspiring you've been for me for all this time. 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

0: 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It's Kella in the middays on I Want More. 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
1: 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Kiss 101.7, your girl Kella. All right, guys, let's get into some hot topics. So, T.I. is trending after an interview he did with former Raven Shannon Sharp. And what he said was, I see myself, and I'm quoting here, I see myself as a hybrid kind of between, I guess, Jay, Pac, Puff, and like a Snoop. You know what I'm saying? And that's what he told Shannon Sharp. He said, I kind of hop in and out and take pages out of the book of legends. And I've been fortunate enough and blessed enough to be able to have these relationships where I could sit and engage and soak up game. Interesting comment from T.I. And even though a lot of people look at T.I. as a legend himself. So what do you think about that? What are your thoughts about him saying he's a hybrid between Pac, Snoop, Jay, and Puff? What do you think about that? Hit us up, Kiss1017 online. Or you can slide in my DM, KellaVent. Kiss101.

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2: 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So they want to linger around so that when you do glow up, they can have a remnant of it. However, if they don't like your glow up, dismiss them and glow up anyway. Let nobody stop your shine, because it's all about who you've been called to be, and only you can pursue that. So if they're hating on you, oh well, glow up anyway. 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
2: 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Let's see what's out there in the world for hot topics of the day. Rick Ross is trending. Well, we all know Rick Ross has some of the flyest rides in the industry, period. But now he's saying he'll never, ever ride in a Tesla. And we all know when that Tesla dropped, everybody and they mama was trying to be able to get one of them. Well, he says, quote, I won't say I'll never have a smart car, but I've never ridden in a Tesla. Never, never in my life. I've never ridden in a Tesla. And the reason being is because I've always had in the back of my mind the government could tap into the brain of the car. Okay, where's Rick? He's over there. Nah, bring him in for questioning. N.I., you know the rest. Like, where am I going? It's leaving Wingstop. You pull up to the building and an agent walk out. Hey, Rick, he said. You know what? That's a good excuse. If you think about it, the government already has access to just about everything that we do because we have cell phones. But that's a smart move on Rick's part. Not only have we seen in the industry that now the lyrics can be used against them in court, if they can tap into your car's electrical system and see where you've been, they can plant anything on you. I think I'm with my man Rick on this one. That's the hot topic for today. If you want to chime in, hit us up. Kiss 101.7 online. I'm your girl, Kelly, holding down the midday.

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I'm hooking you up. 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

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DJ Rated R, DJ Shorty T is kicking me out of the studio. 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Kelle Avent, K-E-L-L-E-A-V-E-N-T on Twitter, Facebook, and Instagram. And I'm definitely going to follow you back. I'm going to post some inspiration, some hot topics, all of that. I'm going to post it. Cheat on your fears, break up with your doubts, get engaged to your faith, and marry those dreams. 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

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This is Faith Evans, the First Lady, on the station where you can hear the difference. 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

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And I love you and

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1: 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Yeah. We give you a chance to be a part of the show. Rock the mic with Rob J inside the afternoon extravaganza. So get in all the excitement and be a part of the show. We rock the mic inside the afternoon extravaganza.
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3: What up, family? Thanks for hanging out with me inside the afternoon extravaganza. Look, if we haven't learned already, please learn from Papoose and Remy's situation, man. Keep your relationship off social media. Keep it off the internet. And I know that's hard to do in this day and age because everybody's doing it and you feel compelled to do it. And a lot of it, I do believe, is people thinking they got options out here. And let me tell you something, as a single man out here trying to make it, all right, and I'm looking to wipe somebody. I'm looking to settle down. I've been looking for it. I thought I had it for 13 years, and it turned out that wasn't it. Chill out, okay? Ain't no options out here like that, okay? And the options that are out here, they laying low like you. So lay low, okay? But keep your business off of the internet. Keep your business off of social media. This situation between Papoose and Remy just really got me scratching my head because I'm like, y'all better than this. Like, I know Remy, you know what I'm saying? I met Remy before she went to jail. And it's like, why are we doing this? What is the point? You know what I'm saying? You putting your business all out there like that, and everybody got to one-up the other one in front of everybody else for what? Who wins when all of it's said and done? Nobody. Keep your personal relationship, your personal problems with whoever you with off of social media, off the internet. I don't care who's talking. I don't care if the other person start putting you on blast first. Don't follow that. That whole matching energy thing, nah, that's not what we doing. If you putting out bad energy, I'm throwing good energy at you. I'm not matching your energy. I'm not stooping down to your level and playing the same mud that you in, because I ain't trying to get dirty in that. Just saying, man, we got to stop doing that, okay? Please, take a lesson from Papoose and Remy, because they don't look good out here right now. They both look bad. Kiss 101.7.
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2: Yes, let's find out what's trending inside the afternoon extravaganza. Thank you for being here with me. Tisha Campbell, y'all know Gina from Martin, was at the BET Awards, and on the red carpet, she admitted that she had some plastic surgery done. She called it a mommy makeover, and I've heard that term before, mommy makeover. I don't think there's such thing as a daddy makeover, but I won't get into that. Let the ladies have space. But she talked about how she, after she had a child, you know, she had some things done to make her feel better about herself. She said that even though she's been single for 8 years, she's not ready to date right now. So this wasn't, you know, to attract a man or anything like that. This was simply to make her feel better about herself. And let me say this. There's been a lot of talk about plastic surgery, BBLs, and all that extra stuff. And me personally, I'm a man that prefers a natural woman in her natural state as God made her. But let me say this. I don't think there's anything wrong with anyone who wants to get a little work done. Especially if you want to get that work done to make you feel good about yourself. Or, you know, maybe you've had some life incident happen where you feel like you need to get this done in order to get back to yourself. I don't think there's anything wrong with that. The only thing I would tell people is don't do anything for anybody else. All right, ladies, don't go out and get all this work done to yourself to impress a man, to attract a man. Because I'm going to tell you right now, it's not worth it, okay? But if you're doing it because you want to feel better about yourself, if you're doing it because you want to make a change for yourself, and it's all about your own self-edification, hey, man, I say go for it. Do it safely. Be careful, because you know it's some quack doctors out here that'll do anything for a couple bucks. But make sure you're doing it safely, and make sure you're doing it for all the right reasons, and enjoy yourself. It's your life. Live it.
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I'm Rob J. You can start your workday off every weekday right here on Kiss with my girl, Kalay. 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
1: 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Hey, yo. 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
3: Usher and Chris Brown are going on tour and everybody's talking about it, and rightfully so. I got a question, though. If your girl, if you're married, or not even say married, if you're in a relationship period, you're in a committed relationship, and your girl goes to the Usher and Chris Brown show, she gets called up on stage, or Usher approaches her in the crowd, Chris Brown approaches her in the crowd, and starts doing some things, plants a kiss on her, maybe hugs her a little bit too close, maybe puts her in a compromising position that you know is your job to be putting her in, are you going to be mad? Are we giving our ladies a pass because it's Usher and Chris Brown? Because think about it. If it was any other female artist, right? Coco Jones, Glorilla, I don't know, Janae Aiko. I'm just throwing out some names here. Hell, Mary J. Blige. We all know what happened when Janet Jackson was pulling dudes up on the stage. You ain't going to tell me that some happy homes wasn't being broken up. Even though I think a lot of that was staged, so it was okay. But let's keep it in check, man. If your girl goes to see Chris Brown and Usher, and some compromising things happen, Chris Brown throws up on the stage, splits them legs wide open and start doing some things, are you going to be mad? Or are you going to be like, you know what, that's Chris Brown and Usher, man. I got to take that L and then still go home with your girl that night. Because me personally, I don't know. I would have to think about it. She might have to buy an Uber to get home that night, and the doors and locks will probably be changed when she arrives.
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0: on Kiss 101.7 every Monday through Friday. It's going down. Yeah. We give you a chance to be a part of the show. Rock the mic with Rob J inside the afternoon extravaganza. So get in all the excitement and be a part of the show. We rock the mic inside the afternoon extravaganza.
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0: 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Ayo, Ferg.
1: Yeah. Ride with the mob, alhamdulillah. 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Ferg is the name, Bimbola did the chain. 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
2: Big news for the WNBA and women's basketball, and in my opinion, women's sports, period. All right? It's

0: it's not the news that some people wanted to hear, but it's a big step in the right direction. If you've been paying attention, the WNBA Players Association and those in charge of, you know, league rules and stuff like that finally came to some conclusion on getting these girls better contracts, better money, better fringe benefits, everything like that. And just this week, Asia Wilson, who is, in my opinion, the best WNBA player in the league today, and definitely got it. You got to put her in a conversation in the top five of all time. And there's been some great female basketball players in the WNBA throughout its, you know, young career or young existence, I should say. $5 million over 3 years. And I know some people are looking at that like, really, bro? There's NBA players making that in one night. I get it. But this is huge for the WNBA, considering that max contracts before now would max out at like $300,000, right? So this is really huge. She is now the highest paid WNBA player in the history of the WNBA, and that is big because that means more will follow. These contracts will continue to go up, I believe, over the years. So shout out to Asia Wilson, my favorite WNBA player.
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2: Usher and Chris Brown are going on tour. And I have to admit, man, I think we've all been waiting for this for quite a while. They are two of the best entertainers ever. There's like Michael Jackson and then these guys. All right. Like literally it's in that order. The crazy thing is all the memes and all the social media posts I'm seeing about people setting rules and boundaries for how we going to behave, especially the ladies at the Chris Brown and Usher tour. Desi Banks and Pretty V did a skit that was hilarious, okay? Because ladies, y'all can't get up on here and start acting a fool, okay? Because Chris Brown was breaking up happy homes the entire time during his last tour, like breaking up happy homes all over the country, probably all over the world. We already know what it's hitting for with Usher when your girl go out to Vegas to see him perform in his Vegas show. You might as well just break up with her for the weekend, bro, because she not yours if she go out there. And if she goes to this tour, to this show with both of them on the stage, just fellas, just understand she's single that night. Whether she discuss it with you or not, she's single that night, okay? And whatever happens, you just gonna have to take that one on the chin, because it's Chris Brown and Usher, bro, and you can't do nothing to neither one of them.
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2: No, not a town, not a city, not a state. I'm talking about worldwide.
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2: That's

Brand new music, Naika, One Track Mind, international flavor. 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So I got to bring you some of that. This record's blowing up internationally. Hopefully we see that here soon in the States. But there you go. You got it first from Vince. Up next, we got music from J. Cole, Gunna, new Fetty Wap, and more. Right now, it's Leon Thomas,

0: 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Got the West back popping like nigga Drake.
1: Hey, what you say?
0: I'm a motherfucking legend. Got bad bitches, all dimes, no sevens. One name Candy and one name Lala. Both bad bitches and they got some good yaya.

0: Finish the Vince.
1: Vince got them bangers.
0: Oh,
2: this month, don't miss.
3: Mr. Vince, the only DJ that matters right now.
1: Yep, Mr. Vince is on.
4: Yeah.
1: Right here on Full Throttle Radio.
5: So much better.
4: So much better.

0: find a shooter, cause it's us, us, us, it was us.
1: Shot my brother, now I don't know who to trust. My odds be so broke that we been shooting at the bus. Bro say play it patient, nah dog, I'm in a rush, I'm trying to book, ayy, I'm trying to

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1: Every single year, what I'm grossing, nigga, bigger. If I really pop it, I have some trigger.
2: My bad.
1: I ain't no real rapper, I'm a grave digger. 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

0: 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He on his third body, he won't stop. You f*** around, we'll make it hot.
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